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3: Partly cloudy tonight. Could be a shower this evening. Breezy down to 3. A mix of sun and cloud on Monday, a high of 14. Sunny on Tuesday, getting up to 16.
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4: Partly cloudy tonight, could be a shower this evening, breezy down to 3, a mix of sun and cloud on Monday, a high of 14, sunny on Tuesday, getting up to 16.
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4: Partly cloudy tonight. Could be a shower this evening. Breezy down to 3. A mix of sun and cloud on Monday, a high of 14. Sunny on Tuesday, getting up to 16.
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3: Partly cloudy tonight, could be a shower this evening, breezy down to 3, a mix of sun and cloud on Monday, a high of 14, sunny on Tuesday, getting up to 16.
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2: Partly cloudy tonight, could be a shower this evening, breezy down to 3, a mix of sun and cloud on Monday, a high of 14, sunny on Tuesday, getting up to 16.
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1: Have you ever pretended to like somebody's cooking, even when you didn't?
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1: 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Here's the problem, though. 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
2: Yeah. 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
3: Partly cloudy tonight. Could be a shower this evening. Breezy down to 3. A mix of sun and cloud on Monday. A high of 14. Sunny on Tuesday. Getting up to 16.
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5: Partly cloudy tonight. Could be a shower this evening. Breezy down to 3. A mix of sun and cloud on Monday. A high of 14. Sunny on Tuesday. Getting up to 16.
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3: Partly cloudy tonight. Could be a shower this evening. Breezy down to 3. A mix of sun and cloud on Monday. A high of 14. Sunny on Tuesday. Getting up to 16.
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1: Good morning, I'm Richard Coffin. City police say an arrest has been made after an armed vehicle robbery. Earlier on Friday, police said officers responded to a gas station in the 1000 block of Algonquin Avenue just before midnight on Thursday. Following a report, a person approached the driver, pointed what's believed to be a firearm, and demanded their vehicle. The victim and suspect were not known to each other. Police are thanking the public for their help in identifying and locating the individual. Still with the North Bay Police Service, an investigation's underway after over $50,000 worth

0: of damage was done to copper piping at Laurentian Ski Hill. Police say officers responded last Tuesday after Ski Hill staff discovered extensive damage to piping running from a pump hose to a cooling system used to produce snow. It's believed the damage happened sometime between September 1st and 15th. Anyone with information is being asked to contact North Bay Police. The Northern Service Deliverers Association says a new report on homelessness is reinforcing the urgency of investing in solutions that recognize the unique housing, health, and service delivery realities of the North. Officials point to a report from Ontario's Financial Accountability Office that shows four of the top 10 areas with the highest rates of homelessness in the province are in the North. They include Nipissing with a rate of 804 per 100,000 population. NASDA's calling on government to develop an integrated Northern Ontario investment scenario, combining housing capital, operating funding, mental health, and substance use supports, totaling nearly $436 million a year over 10 years. The five Near North Board trustee candidates for North Bay and West Nipissing say the province maintaining control of the school board is not a long-term solution and question what's next and what role the elected body will have. They point to the democratic process and giving the community a voice through elected trustees to provide governance, accountability, oversight, and more. Ontario's education minister last week said he has no plans to relinquish the ministry's control over the board anytime soon. We reached out to the five candidates to provide a brief statement, garnering their reaction and how they feel this may impact or impede their work as a trustee if elected on October 26th. You can find their full replies at mynorthbaynow.com. And a new research and teaching hub focused on understanding the origins, impacts, and legacies of state violence is now open at Nipissing University. Officials say the Center for the Study of State Violence explores the causes and consequences of war, genocide, colonialism, and systemic oppression. They say it also advances research and education related to international justice, reconciliation, and resurgence. Center Director and History Professor Hilary Earle says they hope the space serves as a catalyst for collaboration, discovery, and public conversations that extend beyond campus.
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2: In sports, the North Bay Battalion opened the season with a weekend split after a 2-1 win over Barrie in their home opener Friday night. The troops lost 7-2 in Oshawa yesterday. The Powassan Voodoos got a 7-5 win over Blind River in their first game of the regular season. Both Nipissing soccer teams played Carleton on Saturday. The women won 4-3 while the men lost 2-0. The Blue Jays beat the Rangers 7-2. Toronto was three games out of the final wildcard spot. And in the NFL late game, Kansas City edged the Colts 33-30 in overtime.
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2: Mainly sunny this morning with increasing clouds this afternoon, a high of 12, partly cloudy tonight, a low of 3, and sunny tomorrow, a high of 15. 4 degrees in North Bay. Welcome to a new week, Monday, September 21st. And we always like to start off the new week with the playing of our national anthem. It's about a week ago, not this past weekend, but the weekend before, I was at the Welcome to North Bay event at Memorial Gardens, and the Bay Tones were there. And they perform the national anthem at the event. So with that, I present to you the Bay Tones and O Canada.

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0: That's the Reklaws and Not Gonna Not on Country 90.5 CFCH 612. Good morning. It's Monday, September 21st, and the last full day of summer.
1: Aww.
0: Well, here's the thing. We talked about this a couple of weeks back. Does summer end when the kids go back to school, or does it end when it actually ends? And you were kind of split on that. But even if you think that summer goes right until it's not, it hasn't felt like summer. And well, you know what? The weekend was okay. I mean, yesterday was a little cool. Saturday was nice. But when you wake up on a morning like this morning and you've got frost on your windshield, which I did, it doesn't feel like summer. I can tell you that. It feels like summer left a little while ago. Either way, fall arrives tomorrow just after 8 p.m. And a car temp bingo. So I had the frost on the windshield. It was like, whew, it's cold this morning. I was showing a 3 degrees, the display on my car as to the temperature, which I actually thought it would have been colder than that. But I was showing a 3 degrees. And then I got about 2 blocks away and it jumped up to 6. Which makes me think, wait a second. Is the temp that displays on our vehicle not entirely accurate? I find it very hard to believe that I had a swing of 3 degrees when I basically drove from my driveway to around the corner. Doesn't really make sense, does it? Maybe this whole car temp bingo thing we've been playing for years, it turns out, is a bit of a lie. Either way, it's still fun. 472 CFCH. Can you beat 3 degrees this morning? Beat as in, is it colder than that? Now, here's the other question I have. Feel free to send me a text on this. Is it weird to play summer songs after summer ends, even if you really like the song? Case in point, this is one of my favorite songs. But for whatever reason, after summer's over, I struggle to listen to it. I don't know. Should we play this song all year long, or is today the final day? It's Dean Brody and Canadian Summer on Country 90.5 CFCH.

0: But should we park that one too? I don't know. Country 90.5 CFCH. I'm Kevin Oshevsky. Squeezing that last little bit out of summer before it ends. This is the last full day of summer. Fall arrives tomorrow evening. It's 6:21. And I was saying there are some songs, like summer-specific songs, that even if I like the song, I struggle to listen to it when it isn't summer. Like Canadian Summer, which we just played a couple songs ago by Dean Brody. Now, Tom sent me a text. Tom says, I actually don't like that song. Why? Oh, see, I love Dean Brody, Canadian Summer. Tom says, it doesn't describe a Canadian summer, but rather a Torontonian summer. Anyone out of province doesn't understand Muskoka, and anyone north of Muskoka doesn't go there because of the Torontonians. See, I never really thought of it like that. I grew up in Muskoka, so maybe that's why I have a special affection for it. Plus, I just love the hoo-hoo, ha-ha part. In fact, I wish he would recut it as Canadian Winter. Then we could have a version that we could play all year long. Or maybe it doesn't bother you. Maybe you can listen to Canadian Summer in January. I struggle with that. It's like, I'll give you another example. Are there certain songs that you can't handle outside a season? Zac Brown Band has a great song called Colder Weather. But I'm not into it in July and August. But in January, sounds fantastic. It's like Christmas music outside of December. I can't listen to Christmas music outside of December. December 1st, I'm good. But if you played a Christmas song for me like today, I'd be like, ah! The Monster Mash. I can't handle Monster Mash unless it's October. Any other month out of the year, no thanks. But October 1st, give me a Monster Mash. And a pumpkin spice latte.
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0: Mainly sunny this morning with increasing clouds this afternoon. A high of 12 today. It's 5 degrees this morning, though Kevin sent me a text and said he's showing 0 to plus 1 in South River. And then Shane also sent us a text. 0 in Laveen. Now, it's funny, just like any other text, when someone sends you a text, you can go back and see your text history. So Shane was saying it's 0. But if you go back a text, back in January, we got a text from Shane that says, Shane here, I sleep nude. Well, if that still holds true, must have been a bit of a crispy start for Shane this morning. Here's Riley Green and Change My Mind on Country 90.5 CFCH.
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1: Good morning, I'm Richard Coffin. City police say an arrest has been made after an armed vehicle robbery. Earlier on Friday, police said officers responded to a gas station in the 1000 block of Algonquin Avenue just before midnight on Thursday. Following a report, a person approached the driver, pointed what's believed to be a firearm, and demanded their vehicle. The victim and suspect were not known to each other. Police are thanking the public for their help in identifying and locating the individual. Still with the North Bay Police Service, an investigation's underway after over $50,000 worth of damage was done to copper piping at Laurentian Ski Hill. Police say officers responded last Tuesday after Ski Hill staff discovered extensive damage to piping running from a pump hose to a cooling system used to produce snow. It's believed the damage happened sometime between September 1st and 15th. Anyone with information is being asked to contact North Bay Police. The Northern Service Deliverers Association is calling on government to develop an integrated Northern Ontario investment scenario to tackle homelessness. Officials say that includes housing capital, operating funding, mental health and substance use supports, totaling nearly $436 million a year over 10 years. This after a new report on homelessness is reinforcing the urgency of investing in solutions that recognize the unique housing, health and service delivery realities of northern communities. NASDA says figures from the province's Financial Accountability Office show four of the top 10 areas with the highest rates of homelessness in Ontario are in the north. They include Nipissing with a rate of 804 per 100,000 population. The five Near North Board trustee candidates for North Bay and West Nipissing say the province maintaining control of the school board is not a long-term solution and question what's next and what role the elected body will have. They point to the democratic process and giving the community a voice through elected trustees to provide governance, accountability, oversight, and more. Ontario's education minister last week said he has no plans to relinquish the ministry's control over the board anytime soon. We reached out to the five candidates to provide a brief statement, garnering their reaction and how they feel this may impact or impede their work as a trustee if elected on October 26th. You can find their full replies at MyNorthBayNow.com. And a new research and teaching hub focused on understanding the origins, impacts, and legacies of state violence is now open at Nipissing University. Officials say the Center for the Study of State Violence explores the causes and consequences of war, genocide, colonialism, and systemic oppression. They say it also advances research and education related to international justice, reconciliation, and resurgence. Center Director and History Professor Hilary Earle says they hope the space serves as a catalyst for collaboration, discovery, and public conversations that extend beyond campus.
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2: In sports, the North Bay Battalion opened the season with a weekend split after a 2-1 win over Barrie in their home opener Friday night. The troops lost 7-2 in Oshawa yesterday. The Powassan Voodoos got a 7-5 win over Blind River in their first game of the regular season. Both Nipissing soccer teams played Carleton on Saturday. The women won 4-3 while the men lost 2-0. The Blue Jays beat the Rangers 7-2. Toronto is three games out of the final wildcard spot. And in the NFL late game, Kansas City edged the Colts 33-30 in overtime.
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2: Seems like it wasn't that long ago when the sun was coming up at 5 o'clock, and now at 6:34, it is dark out this morning. Mainly sunny this morning, with increasing clouds this afternoon, a high of 12. Partly cloudy tonight, a low of 3, and sunny tomorrow, a high of 15. In North Bay, it's 5 degrees.
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0: So if this is the last day of summer, last full day, as you look back, what was the highlight of summer 2026? Okay, it's the Kevin O Show on Country 90.5 CFCH 642. Because fall arrives tomorrow just after 8 o'clock at night. So we almost get a full day tomorrow, but today's kind of the last official day. So what was the highlight of this past summer for you? Maybe it was like a big event in your life, a wedding or a birth or something like that. Maybe you went on vacation, you went somewhere, you got to experience something, you got a new job. What was it for you? 472 CFCH. Couple of things come to mind. Highlights of this summer. Seeing Luke Combs in Toronto at that brand new fancy stadium down there. And it was just a great show. And it almost didn't happen because the weather was so bad. Like it wasn't raining or anything, but it was so windy. They had to cancel the first couple opening acts and they weren't sure they were going to be able to play. For safety reasons. And then everything cleared. The wind died down. And Dierks Bentley took the stage, who was incredible. And then Luke Combs is just, if you've ever seen Luke Combs live, you know, he just puts on a phenomenal show. So that was certainly one of the highlights. However, the number one highlight for yours truly, this is a bit of a selfish one, and I'll accept that. Number one highlight of this past summer, being the first person to drive through the traffic lights when they turn them on in front of the new arena on Lakeshore Drive. Yeah. It was very, very exciting. It was something that was months and months in the works. You know, I had this thing where I said I always wanted to be the first to do something in this city so that I could say I was the first person to blank. And now, because of some people behind the scenes, I could say I was the first person to drive through those traffic lights when they turn them on. That was my highlight of summer 2026. What was yours? 472-2324. Hopefully it wasn't first person to get a ticket for running that light because they weren't used to them being turned on yet.
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Coming up after 7 o'clock, it's the return of one of our most popular games here. It's not What Fruit Am I, but it's very, very close. More on that in just a bit. Here's Ella Langley and Morgan Wallen on Country 90.5.

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5: We should see some sunshine this morning, though admittedly it's pretty cloudy outside our downtown studio right now. We're looking at sun this morning and then increasing clouds this afternoon with a high of 12. It's 5 degrees.
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1: Good morning, I'm Richard Coffin. City police say an arrest has been made after an armed vehicle robbery. Earlier on Friday, police said officers responded to a gas station in the 1000 block of Algonquin Avenue just before midnight on Thursday. Following a report, a person approached the driver, pointed what's believed to be a firearm, and demanded their vehicle. The victim and suspect were not known to each other. Police are thanking the public for their help in identifying

0: locating the individual. Still with the North Bay Police Service, an investigation's underway after over $50,000 worth of damage was done to copper piping at Laurentian Ski Hill. Police say officers responded last Tuesday after Ski Hill staff discovered extensive damage to piping running from a pump hose to a cooling system used to produce snow. It's believed the damage happened sometime between September 1st and 15th. Anyone with information is being asked to contact North Bay Police. The Northern Service Deliverers Association says a new report on homelessness is reinforcing the urgency of investing in solutions that recognize the unique housing, health, and service delivery realities of the North. Officials point to a report from Ontario's Financial Accountability Office that shows four of the top 10 areas with the highest rates of homelessness in the province are in the North. They include Nipissing with a rate of 804 per 100,000 population. NASDA's calling on government to develop an integrated Northern Ontario investment scenario, combining housing capital, operating funding, mental health, and substance use supports, totaling nearly $436 million a year over 10 years. The five Near North Board trustee candidates for North Bay and West Nipissing say the province maintaining control of the school board is not a long-term solution and question what's next and what role the elected body will have. They point to the democratic process and giving the community a voice through elected trustees to provide governance, accountability, oversight, and more. Ontario's education minister last week said he has no plans to relinquish the ministry's control over the board anytime soon. We reached out to the five candidates to provide a brief statement, garnering their reaction and how they feel this may impact or impede their work as a trustee if elected on October 26th. You can find their full replies at mynorthbaynow.com. And a new research and teaching hub focused on understanding the origins, impacts, and legacies of state violence is now open at Nipissing University. Officials say the Center for the Study of State Violence explores the causes and consequences of war, genocide, colonialism, and systemic oppression. They say it also advances research and education related to international justice, reconciliation, and resurgence. Center Director and History Professor Hilary Earle says they hope the space serves as a catalyst for collaboration, discovery, and public conversations that extend beyond campus.
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2: In sports, the North Bay Battalion opened the season with a weekend split after a 2-1 win over Barrie in their home opener Friday night. The troops lost 7-2 in Oshawa yesterday. The Powassan Voodoos got a 7-5 win over Blind River in their first game of the regular season. Both Nipissing soccer teams played Carleton on Saturday. The women won 4-3 while the men lost 2-0. The Blue Jays beat the Rangers 7-2. Toronto is three games out of the final wildcard spot. And in the NFL late game, Kansas City edged the Colts 33-30 in overtime.
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2: Should see some sunshine this morning and then increasing clouds this afternoon. A high of 12. There's a lot of cloud out there right now. Partly cloudy tonight, a low of 3. Sunny tomorrow and a high of 15. In North Bay, it's 5. Coming up, it's the return of one of our favorite games with a little bit of a twist. Your chance to win a gift card to use over at the North Bay Farmers Market, as well as our awesome thing of the day just minutes away.
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1: Awesome, man.
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3: 7-Eleven, our awesome thing today, not hitting a deer. While you're driving into work at about 4:45 this morning. I know that's very specific, but man, I came very, very close, but thankfully did not, which is awesome. Like, I pulled out of the driveway this morning and started to accelerate, and I was almost up to speed. Not quite, almost. So I just barely started going, and there it was, right across the road. I think another couple inches, and there would have been fur on the front of the Kindness Cruiser. Okay, that's how close it was. But thankfully, everything lined up, and we didn't end up connecting, and the deer went on his or her way. I'm not totally sure, but either way. And so let that be your warning to have an extra antenna up for wildlife, okay? So not hitting the deer, awesome. And I'm fairly certain the deer would agree with that.
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Joe Diffie and John Deere Green on Country 90.5 CFCH. It's 7:16. You've heard of What Fruit Am I? It's one of the most popular games ever played on radio. What Fruit Am I? Coming up, we're going to play the next level of What Fruit Am I? What Vegetable Am I? Makes its debut for the chance to win a farmer's market gift certificate. Your chance to play right after Dallas Smith and Good Time Goes on Country 90.5 CFCH.

0: Well, can you feel the excitement? You can cut it with a knife, can't you, as we get ready for the debut of What Vegetable Am I? Here on Country 90.5 CFCH 720. It's the Kevin O Show. Before we get into that, let's check your weather today. Sun and cloud, a high of 12. It's 5 degrees this morning. Let's go! What? Vegetable. My, what? Vegetable. My. What? Vegetable. My. We may have blown the budget, okay? So we had to do a little edit on the intro. We played What Fruit Am I in the past. This is where I give you a clue, and you have to guess what fruit I am. What fruit am I? And if you can do that, you'll win a $25 gift certificate to use at the North Bay Farmers Market. Except, we are playing What Vegetable Am I today? Here is your clue. And then you have to call me. Don't text. Call for your chance to win. I'm purple and shiny and shaped like a pear. I don't come from a chicken, so the name isn't fair. My emoji has given me quite the renown. What vegetable am I? Can you track me down? 705-472-CFCH to play. 705-472-2324. What vegetable am I?
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0: Sun and cloud today with a high of 12 and then partly cloudy tonight. A low of 3. It's 5 degrees this morning in North Bay.
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0: 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What's your first name?
1: Aaliyah.
0: Okay, I'm going to give you the clue, okay? I'm purple and shiny and shaped like a pear. I don't come from a chicken, so the name isn't fair. My emoji has given me quite the renown. What vegetable am I? Can you track me down? What vegetable am I?
1: Is it an eggplant?
0: It is an eggplant, Aaliyah. Congratulations. I am an eggplant today.
1: Awesome, Kevin.
0: So Aaliyah's got $25 to spend over at the North Bay Farmers Market. I have one more edition of What Vegetable Am I? And that's going to happen tomorrow morning at this time. Okay, so tune in for your chance to win another gift certificate tomorrow morning. And right now there's somebody at a kitchen table or in a vehicle saying, what's an eggplant emoji? I'll leave that to you to Google.
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1: Good morning, I'm Richard Coffin. City police say an arrest has been made after an armed vehicle robbery. Earlier on Friday, police said officers responded to a gas station in the 1000 block of Algonquin Avenue just before midnight on Thursday. Following a report, a person approached the driver, pointed what's believed to be a firearm, and demanded their vehicle. The victim and suspect were not known to each other. Police are thanking the public for their help in identifying and locating the individual. Still with the North Bay Police Service, an investigation's underway after over $50,000 worth of damage was done to copper piping at Laurentian Ski Hill. Police say officers responded last Tuesday after Ski Hill staff discovered extensive damage to piping running from a pump hose to a cooling system used to produce snow. It's believed the damage happened sometime between September 1st and 15th. Anyone with information is being asked to contact North Bay Police. The Northern Service Deliverers Association is calling on government to develop an integrated Northern Ontario investment scenario to tackle homelessness. Officials say that includes housing capital, operating funding, mental health and substance use supports, totaling nearly $436 million a year over 10 years. This after a new report on homelessness is reinforcing the urgency of investing in solutions that recognize the unique housing, health and service delivery realities of northern communities. NASDA says figures from the province's Financial Accountability Office show four of the top 10 areas with the highest rates of homelessness in Ontario are in the north. They include Nipissing with a rate of 804 per 100,000 population. The five Near North Board trustee candidates for North Bay and West Nipissing say the province maintaining control of the school board is not a long-term solution and question what's next and what role the elected body will have. They point to the democratic process and giving the community a voice through elected trustees to provide governance, accountability, oversight, and more. Ontario's education minister last week said he has no plans to relinquish the ministry's control over the board anytime soon. We reached out to the five candidates to provide a brief statement, garnering their reaction and how they feel this may impact or impede their work as a trustee if elected on October 26th. You can find their full replies at MyNorthBayNow.com. And a new research and teaching hub focused on understanding the origins, impacts, and legacies of state violence is now open at Nipissing University. Officials say the Center for the Study of State Violence explores the causes and consequences of war, genocide, colonialism, and systemic oppression. They say it also advances research and education related to international justice, reconciliation, and resurgence. Center Director and History Professor Hilary Earle says they hope the space serves as a catalyst for collaboration, discovery, and public conversations that extend beyond campus.
0: Sign up for news alerts and send us your news tips at MyNorthBayNow.com.
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4: In sports, it was a bit of a mixed weekend for the North Bay Battalion. They opened up the season with a 2-1 win over Barrie in their home opener on Friday night. They lost 7-2 in Oshawa yesterday. Powassan Voodoo's got a 7-5 win over Blind River in their first game of the season. Both Nipissing soccer teams played Carlton on Saturday. The women won 4-3 while the men lost 2-0. Blue Jays beat the Rangers 7-2, but Toronto is three games out of the final wild card spot. They're not out of it officially, but I think they're out of it. And in the NFL late game, Kansas City edged the Colts 33-30 in overtime.
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4: Sun and cloud today, breezy as well. A high of 12, partly cloudy tonight, a low of 3, and sunny tomorrow, a high of 15. In North Bay, it's 5.
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0: What a weekend he had. Cameron Whitcomb, that's Kingdom of Fear. So he was nominated for 7 CCMA Awards, Canadian of Country Music Association Awards. The awards were handed out in Saskatoon this past weekend, and he won 3 of them. He won Entertainer of the Year, Male Artist of the Year, and Album of the Year as well. He actually wasn't there. I don't know if he's out on tour or whatever, but he wasn't at the awards, but did very, very well for himself. It's the Kevin O Show, Country 90.5 CFCH, 742. Did you hear the story about the plane landing on the highway on the weekend? I believe it was Friday, I think this happened. So I don't know a lot about it, but there was a small airplane that had to make an emergency landing on Highway 11, I believe it was the northbound side, around Emsdale. That's about all I know. If you have more details on this, 472 CFCH. But I understand a few people actually drove by it and took video pictures. Can you imagine driving down the highway and there's an airplane parked on the side? Can you imagine being the person who had to land the plane on the highway? By the way, I did hear that everybody was okay. So that's good, right? But what a great story the person has to tell, the pilot of that airplane. Like, that is their party story. You know, a party story is when you're with a group of people, that story that you've always got in your back pocket that you can pull out and everybody else is impressed, right? I think everybody's got one party story. And I would think that's his or hers going forward. Because I don't care what anybody else says at the party. All you have to do is come and say, yeah, well, I had to land a plane on a highway once. All right, you win. Pretty tough to top that, right? So what is your party story? Do you have one? Like, what is the story that you tell that people are really impressed by? 472-CFCH, 472-2324. Does it involve landing a plane on a highway?
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0: Okay, so Susan just sent me video of the plane landing on the highway. I guess this was her sister was in her car, and they were able to get video of this plane landing on Highway 11 around Emsdale. I can't play you the audio of the clip because there are a lot of bad words, like a holy blank, right? The plane's on the highway. You're just joining us. There was a plane that landed on the highway on, I think it was Friday night, around Emsdale. And I was saying that the pilot of that story, forever, and they were okay, will have the greatest party story ever. So what is your great party story? The story you tell at parties to impress other people. 472-CFCH. Here's Stella Lefty on Country 90.5.

0: That's Kane Brown on Country 90.5 CFCH. Good morning, 7:53. And want to say happy birthday to Brad today. Brad, your spouse sent a text in and said, can you please wish Brad a happy birthday today when you get a chance? So there you go. Happy birthday. We had the chance. Have a great day. From all of us here at Country 90.5. Talking about your party stories, the stories you tell to impress people at a party. This after the reports of a plane that landed on the highway near Emsdale on Friday. Said the pilot of that plane, who apparently was okay, will forever have the best party story. It's tough to top that one. Hey, I had to land in a plane on a highway once. That's pretty cool. This one came in from Doreen. I was on the lake one time with my canoe. I waved at an airplane that was flying over me just to say hello. He went around, came back, and landed on the lake. I thought, oh, blank. I started to paddle faster. He must have thought I was in distress. I tell that story all the time. Okay. Here's one of my party stories. I was insulted by the person who draws the Franklin the Turtle books. True story. We went to Toronto, got on a plane, we flew to Toronto. They had done some contest or something, and there was an art contest or something, and there was a bunch of kids from North Bay that got to go. Anyways, one of the celebrities there was the illustrator for Franklin the Turtle. And so they gave me a chance to interview this woman. And as we're getting ready to do the interview, just before, she says, oh, so you just work for radio. You're not on television. Which came across like an insult. I said, yeah. Are we still good to do the interview? Yeah. So, okay. So I hit record. And my first question was, so you just draw Franklin. You don't write the stories, right?
1: Now let's hear what you have to say. Call the Kevin O Show, 472-2324. That's 472-CFCH.
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5: Grab a jacket this morning. It's chilly and it's also breezy as well. Sun and cloud today, breezy throughout the day. A high of 12 degrees. It's 5 in North Bay.
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1: Good morning, I'm Richard Coffin. City police say an arrest has been made after an armed vehicle robbery. Earlier on Friday, police said officers responded to a gas station in the 1000 block of Algonquin Avenue just before midnight on Thursday. Following a report, a person approached the driver, pointed what's believed to be a firearm, and demanded their vehicle. The victim and suspect were not known to each other. Police are thanking the public for their help in identifying and locating the individual. Still with the North Bay Police Service, an investigation's underway after over $50,000 worth of damage was done to copper piping at Laurentian Ski Hill. Police say officers responded last Tuesday after Ski Hill staff discovered extensive damage to piping running from a pump hose to a cooling system used to produce snow. It's believed the damage happened sometime between September 1st and 15th. Anyone with information is being asked to contact North Bay Police. The Northern Service Deliverers Association says a new report on homelessness is reinforcing the urgency of investing in solutions that recognize the unique housing, health, and service delivery realities of the North. Officials point to a report from Ontario's Financial Accountability Office that shows four of the top 10 areas with the highest rates of homelessness in the province are in the North. They include Nipissing with a rate of 804 per 100,000 population. NASDA's calling on government to develop an integrated Northern Ontario investment scenario, combining housing capital, operating funding, mental health, and substance use supports, totaling nearly $436 million a year over 10 years. The five Near North Board trustee candidates for North Bay and West Nipissing say the province maintaining control of the school board is not a long-term solution and question what's next and what role the elected body will have. They point to the democratic process and giving the community a voice through elected trustees to provide governance, accountability, oversight, and more. Ontario's education minister last week said he has no plans to relinquish the ministry's control over the board anytime soon. We reached out to the five candidates to provide a brief statement, garnering their reaction and how they feel this may impact or impede their work as a trustee if elected on October 26th. You can find their full replies at MyNorthBayNow.com. And a new research and teaching hub focused on understanding the origins, impacts, and legacies of state violence is now open at Nipissing University. Officials say the Center for the Study of State Violence explores the causes and consequences of war, genocide, colonialism, and systemic oppression. They say it also advances research and education related to international justice, reconciliation, and resurgence. Center Director and History Professor Hillary Earle says they hope the space serves as a catalyst for collaboration, discovery, and public conversations that extend beyond campus.
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2: In sports, the North Bay Battalion opened the season with a weekend split after a 2-1 win over Barrie in their home opener Friday night. The troops lost 7-2 in Oshawa yesterday. The Powassan Voodoos got a 7-5 win over Blind River in their first game of the regular season. Both Nipissing soccer teams played Carleton on Saturday. The women won 4-3 while the men lost 2-0. The Blue Jays beat the Rangers 7-2. Toronto was three games out of the final wildcard spot. And in the NFL late game, Kansas City edged the Colts 33-30 in overtime.
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2: There was just a trio of young women walk by our downtown studio in shorts. I would not recommend dressing that way today, but you do you, okay? And I only say that because it is breezy and it is cool this morning. Sun and cloud today. It's going to be breezy throughout the day. We're looking at a high of 12, partly cloudy tonight, a low of 3, sunny tomorrow, a high of 15. It's 5 degrees this morning. That, to me, is not shorts weather.
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0: 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With Kevin O.
1: 812 school buses, of course, out. So watch for those. Stop for the flashing lights. Let's make sure everybody gets to where they need to be going safe this morning, okay? And let's play What Is This? I think this is an easy question. Often I say, you know, this is one of the most difficult ones ever, but I think this is actually one of the easier questions we've ever had, but we'll find out. Men, think about this 5.5 times per day on average. Men, think about this 5.5 times per day. What is this?
0: Think you've got it figured out?
2: I got it.
0: Call or text Kevin O at 472-2324. 472-CFC.

This morning's question has proved to be a little more challenging than what I anticipated. It's 8:16. Or what is this question? Men think about this 5.5 times on average every day. What is this? 472-CFCH to call or text with your guess. The most popular guess so far is men think about food 5.5 times every day on average, which is incorrect. And I don't want to speak to for every guy, but I would think, based on my own situation, the number is incredibly higher. Like, I think it's like 95 times a day we think about food. But it's not right. Another guest that came in, special hugs. Incorrect. I don't want to speak for every guy, but I would think that that number is incredibly higher. Not as high as food, but maybe a close second. But no, neither of those are correct. Men think about this 5.5 times per day. Rocks just got it. Sarah figured it out. Take a guess. We'll give you the answer after Josh dumped Nobody Roads on Country 90.5 CFCH. Darren said beer. It's not beer. Incorrect.

0: The Kevin O Show on Country 90.5 CFCH. Good morning, 8:21. We're playing What Is This? As we do every morning at this time. Our question this morning, men think about this 5.5 times on average every day. What is this? We've already eliminated food and special hugs. Those are incorrect answers. What do you think the answer is?
1: Hey, how's she going there today?
0: I'm all right. How are you, Rob?
1: Very good, thank you. I would think maybe my sweetheart. No special hugs or nothing, just thinking about her, how her day is going.
0: Oh, that's very romantic of you.
1: Yeah. No special hugs or anything, just see how her day is going.
0: Okay. That's not the right answer, but I'm starting to think we should start referring to you as Romantic Rob instead of Redneck Rob.
1: Yeah, I can be any person. I just go with the flow. Whatever there is, that's what I'm doing.
0: All right. Well, it's not the right answer, but it's a great guess, so have a good day today.
1: You too. Thank you. Bye-bye.
0: The correct answer, guys on average, 5.5 times every day, we think about sports. Yes, sports. Now, that number seems low to me. I'm thinking when they did this survey, it must have been the off season.
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0: A mix of sun and cloud today. Right now the mix is more cloud outside our downtown studio. Breezy as well. We're looking at a high of 12. It's 5 degrees this morning.
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1: Good morning, I'm Richard Coffin. City police say an arrest has been made after an armed vehicle robbery. Earlier on Friday, police said officers responded to a gas station in the 1000 block of Algonquin Avenue just before midnight on Thursday. Following a report, a person approached a driver, pointed what's believed to be a firearm, and demanded their vehicle. The victim and suspect were not known to each other. Police are thanking the public for their help in identifying and locating the individual. Still with the North Bay Police Service, an investigation's underway after over $50,000 worth of damage was done to copper piping at Laurentian Ski Hill. Police say officers responded last Tuesday after Ski Hill staff discovered extensive damage to piping running from a pump hose to a cooling system used to produce snow. It's believed the damage happened sometime between September 1st and 15th. Anyone with information is being asked to contact North Bay Police. The Northern Service Deliverers Association is calling on government to develop an integrated Northern Ontario investment scenario to tackle homelessness. Officials say that includes housing capital, operating funding, mental health and substance use supports, totaling nearly $436 million a year over 10 years. This after a new report on homelessness is reinforcing the urgency of investing in solutions that recognize the unique housing, health and service delivery realities of northern communities. NASDA says figures from the province's Financial Accountability Office show four of the top 10 areas with the highest rates of homelessness in Ontario are in the north. They include Nipissing with a rate of 804 per 100,000 population. The five Near North Board trustee candidates for North Bay and West Nipissing say the province maintaining control of the school board is not a long-term solution and question what's next and what role the elected body will have. They point to the democratic process and giving the community a voice through elected trustees to provide governance, accountability, oversight, and more. Ontario's education minister last week said he has no plans to relinquish the ministry's control over the board anytime soon. We reached out to the five candidates to provide a brief statement, garnering their reaction and how they feel this may impact or impede their work as a trustee if elected on October 26th. You can find their full replies at MyNorthBayNow.com. And a new research and teaching hub focused on understanding the origins, impacts, and legacies of state violence is now open at Nipissing University. Officials say the Center for the Study of State Violence explores the causes and consequences of war, genocide, colonialism, and systemic oppression. They say it also advances research and education related to international justice, reconciliation, and resurgence. Center Director and History Professor Hilary Earle says they hope the space serves as a catalyst for collaboration, discovery, and public conversations that extend beyond campus.
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2: In sports, the North Bay Battalion opened the season with a weekend split after a 2-1 win over Barrie in their home opener Friday night. The troops lost 7-2 in Oshawa yesterday. The Powassan Voodoos got a 7-5 win over Blind River in their first game of the regular season. Both Nipissing soccer teams played Carlton on Saturday. The women won 4-3 while the men lost 2-0. The Blue Jays beat the Rangers 7-2. Toronto was three games out of the final wildcard spot. And in the NFL late game, Kansas City edged the Colts 33-30 in overtime.
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2: Sun and cloud today, breezy as well, a high of 12, partly cloudy tonight. We're going down to 3 degrees tonight, and sunny tomorrow, a high of 15. It's 5 degrees. All right, there's some controversy over our what is this question. I kind of wondered if this would happen, so we're going to clear that up in a few minutes. First, though, I'm going to play you some new music. So every week we sit down and we look at what songs we're not playing that maybe we should start playing and that sort of thing. And so I will tell you that this one we are going to start playing, but I'm going to give you a bit of a preview now. And it's by Cody Johnson. And Cody Johnson, you know, there's a lot of musicians who sort of pretend to be cowboys. Cody Johnson is an actual cowboy. Like, he was a rodeo star. You know, the hat is not just for show. He is a cowboy, which makes this song even better. His newest is called Horseback. Here it is on Country 90.5 CFCH.

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0: We got a toque sighting. I just saw my very first toque. Yeah. Person just walked by wearing a toque. You can't really blame them. It's 5 degrees this morning and it's breezy out there, so a little colder than that. I have 12 today. This is the Kevin O Show. 842 on Country 90.5 CFCH. So I received a few texts from people that said, wait a second, what is this question? Does it add up? It does add up, and let me explain. The question was, men think about this, on average, 5.5 times every day. What is this? The answer was sports. But as some of you reached out and said, well, how can you have half a thought? How can it be 5.5? Because it's an average, right? So if they survey, 100 people, let's say, and this person thinks about sports 9 times a day, and this person thinks about sports 2 times a day, and this person thinks about sports 6 times a day, when you average it all out, it comes to 5.5. Make sense? Now, here's the thing. I probably would have raised an eyebrow at first as well. However, I have started reading a book about how to learn math. Because I never got math. Oh, math was a bit of a challenge for years truly through school. And so I just got this book. Okay, it was my daughter's book. And I've started reading it. It's basically everything you need to know about high school math. Kind of like Math for Dummies, but that's not what it's called. But same sort of thing. Because I'm frustrated with myself that I don't understand math. And so I think I'm going to read this book, I'm going to apply myself, and I'm going to learn something new. I'm on chapter 3. And I will admit, I have already used the phrase, when am I ever going to need this?
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that sound, you know it's a good sign. I mean, someone else has made a donation to our Pink Boots campaign in support of the CIBC Run for the Cure. 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They made a $500 donation. 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I'm going to be at Bioped on Friday, and The Brick as well. And I had a gentleman show up, and he said, listen, I don't want my name on the radio. I don't want to be recognized or anything like that, but I want to make a donation. And he handed me $500 cash. Isn't that incredible? Very touched by that. So thank you so much. And by the way, if you're not up to speed on this, we have these bright pink cowboy boots. And I am wearing these pink boots every day through the month of September up to the Run for the Cure, which is on October 4th. And every time we get a donation, we add some more bling to them, okay? And as of now, we are at about $11,000 raised. We're going to add some more bling to the boots. You can donate by going to mynorthbaynow.com. And, you know, it's fun. We're having fun with this, with the pink boots. But I have to admit, it's sort of dredged up some old feelings, too. And stuff about my wife's journey when she went through it and all that. And, well, I'll give you an example. Is the other night, I had a bad dream. And in my dream, I dreamt that my wife had told me that her cancer had returned. Now, it was just a dream. I want to stress, it was just a dream. But it's in my head, you know? And I think it's more in my head right now because we're doing this campaign right now. And so, I'm kind of focused on all this. And, you know, it's one of the things that we're learning as a family as we navigate through this, because my wife's done her chemo and radiation and all that stuff, which is awesome. But there's a whole post-cancer thing, too, that you go through. Emotionally, a little bit physically, but a lot of emotions. I know my wife is struggling with the fact that she's not right back to where she wants to be. You know, life still isn't normal. It's much more normal than it was the last couple of years, but it's still not normal. And I know she finds that upsetting. So anyways, all that to say that it's a journey, and it's one that we're learning still. And so we want to support people who are going through that journey, whatever stage they're at, by wearing silly pink cowboy boots. Mm-hmm. MyNorthBayNow.com to make a donation. And I've often talked about how music was a big part of our journey. It certainly was for me to kind of get through it, especially in the toughest moments. You kind of use music to drive you on. This was one of the songs I played on repeat a lot. It's by Jason Aldean, and it's a song called Tough Crowd. It's about just that. Tough crowds of people. It's Country 90.5 CFCH.

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6: Sun and cloud today, breezy as well, with a high of 12. It's 5 degrees.
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1: Good morning, I'm Richard Coffin. City police say an arrest has been made after an armed vehicle robbery. Earlier on Friday, police said officers responded to a gas station in the 1000 block of Algonquin Avenue just before midnight on Thursday. Following a report, a person approached a driver, pointed what's believed to be a firearm, and demanded their vehicle. The victim and suspect were not known to each other. Police are thanking the public for their help in identifying and locating the individual. Still with the North Bay Police Service, an investigation's underway after over $50,000 worth of damage was done to copper piping at Laurentian Ski Hill. Police say officers responded last Tuesday after Ski Hill staff discovered extensive damage to piping running from a pump hose to a cooling

0: system used to produce snow. It's believed the damage happened sometime between September 1st and 15th. Anyone with information is being asked to contact North Bay Police. The Northern Service Deliverers Association says a new report on homelessness is reinforcing the urgency of investing in solutions that recognize the unique housing, health, and service delivery realities of the North. Officials point to a report from Ontario's Financial Accountability Office that shows four of the top 10 areas with the highest rates of homelessness in the province are in the North. They include Nipissing with a rate of 804 per 100,000 population. NASDA's calling on government to develop an integrated Northern Ontario investment scenario, combining housing capital, operating funding, mental health, and substance use supports, totaling nearly $436 million a year over 10 years. The five Near North Board trustee candidates for North Bay and West Nipissing say the province maintaining control of the school board is not a long-term solution and question what's next and what role the elected body will have. They point to the democratic process and giving the community a voice through elected trustees to provide governance, accountability, oversight, and more. Ontario's education minister last week said he has no plans to relinquish the ministry's control over the board anytime soon. We reached out to the five candidates to provide a brief statement, garnering their reaction and how they feel this may impact or impede their work as a trustee if elected on October 26th. You can find their full replies at mynorthbaynow.com. And a new research and teaching hub focused on understanding the origins, impacts, and legacies of state violence is now open at Nipissing University. Officials say the Center for the Study of State Violence explores the causes and consequences of war, genocide, colonialism, and systemic oppression. They say it also advances research and education related to international justice, reconciliation, and resurgence. Center Director and History Professor Hilary Earle says they hope the space serves as a catalyst for collaboration, discovery, and public conversations that extend beyond campus.
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2: In sports, the North Bay Battalion opened the season with a weekend split after a 2-1 win over Barrie in their home opener Friday night. The troops lost 7-2 in Oshawa yesterday. The Powassan Voodoos got a 7-5 win over Blind River in their first game of the regular season. Both Nipissing soccer teams played Carleton on Saturday. The women won 4-3 while the men lost 2-0. The Blue Jays beat the Rangers 7-2. Toronto was three games out of the final wildcard spot. And in the NFL late game, Kansas City edged the Colts 33-30 in overtime.
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2: Mainly sunny this morning with increasing clouds this afternoon, a high of 12. Partly cloudy tonight, a low of 3. And sunny tomorrow, a high of 15.
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14: Sun and cloud and breezy today, a high of 12. Partly cloudy tonight, a low of 3. And sunny tomorrow, a high of 15.
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10: Sun and cloud and breezy today, a high of 12, partly cloudy tonight, a low of 3, and sunny tomorrow, a high of 15.
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Well, good morning. Another week. Another great chance to do wonderful things. And I guess this is the wind down to summer, isn't it? Good morning. You're listening to Country 90.5 CFCH. This is Kate. Tomorrow, fall arrives. Exactly. And I don't know how they pinpoint this. I guess it's something to do with whatever out there. But at 8:04 p.m. tomorrow night, the autumn equinox takes place. So this is when some serious coffee weather begins now, right? The coffee is ready. Time to fill up our cups and sit back. And I'll do the driving today, if you're up for this, okay? So let's get the Coffee with Kate Express on the road. This is Cole Swindell. 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
14: A mix of sun and cloud today and a high of 12. Cloudy skies for tonight and a low of 3. And for tomorrow, sunny skies with a high of 15.
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That is Keith Urban in Somewhere in My Car. Somewhere. He's lost then. He needs a GPS. You're listening to Country 90.5 CFCH, and this is Coffee with Kate. So today I've made another full trip around the sun. Yeah, today's my birthday. And at my age, there's no need to celebrate a few more wrinkles. However, I did hear, a friend told me that Cobb's Bread gives out free cinnamon buns on your birthday. I'm not sure if that's true, but I may have to investigate that after I am done work today. I remember when we used to go to Ponderosa. That was a big place for us when we were kids. Remember up on Algonquin there? I love Ponderosa. I miss Ponderosa, the salad bar, those steaks. I mean, you could feed a whole family, I think, for almost $20 back then. But yeah, Ponderosa used to give you, I think, a free meal on your birthday. They need to start bringing things like that back. Free stuff on your birthday, right? This is a James Barker Band and After Dark on Country 90.5 CFCH.

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That is Zach John King and Get to Drinking. I better get to drinking my coffee before it actually gets cold. And that's what usually happens, right? You have a nice hot cup of coffee and then you get sidetracked. And the next thing you know, it's pretty much iced coffee. And I'm sure that that's probably how that came to be. It is going to come up quicker than you think. Corey Marks for his hometown concert at the Capitol Center, Saturday, November 21st. It is a special VIP evening, and the package includes a meet and greet beforehand, a photo op with Corey, a signed poster, signed copies of both his Sorry for Nothing albums, and a signed EP copy of I Rise. 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
8: A mix of sun and cloud today and a high of 12. Cloudy skies for tonight and a low of 3. And for tomorrow, sunny skies with a high of 15.
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Country 90.5 CFCH with Haley Benedict and Things My Mama Says I Shouldn't Do. And at my age, should I still listen? Absolutely. You should always listen to your mom, I guess, right? It is time now for the kindness quote of the day, and it's brought to you by McCafe at McDonald's in Sturgeon Falls and here in North Bay. Today, our quote comes to us from Anne Frank. How wonderful it is that nobody needs to wait a single moment before starting to improve the world. So really, no, there's no lineups to be kind, right? Nothing. Kindness can start at any time. So please, just remember to always be kind, and especially to yourself. This is the Rascal Flatts on Country 90.5 with My Wish.

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10: A mix of sun and cloud today and a high of 12. Cloudy skies for tonight and a low of 3. And for tomorrow, sunny skies with a high of 15.
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Big and Rich on North Bay's Best Country with Lost in the Moment. Good morning. 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And this year, Kevin O has been stepping things up again for the CIBC Run for the Cure. All through the month of September, he's been wearing his pink cowboy boots. And this is leading up to the big run that's taking place on Sunday, October 4th. Kevin will be wearing his fancy blinged out boots, and you can help. 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

0: taking a little cruise up Whiskey River with Corey Marks. And don't forget, he will be at the Capitol Center on Saturday, November 21st. Good morning. You're listening to Country 90.5 CFCH. And would you like to know how my mind works? I know a few of you are out there right now going, no, do not share that. Okay, but I'm going to anyway. Let's face it, it's 11 p.m. I'm trying to fall asleep. And my mind says, hey, can you run away and actually join the circus, like, just for a vacation? This is what happened the other night. So now I need to grab my phone and Google this. I'm doing this at 11 p.m. when I really should be trying to sleep. And it turns out, yes, you can run away and join the circus for a vacation. There's extreme circus. And I like this one, Circus Schmirkus. What would your clown name be? Although I probably don't have to pay to join the circus because kind of what I do every day is in the circus here. And honestly, there's no safety nets.
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9: 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Weather.
10: A mix of sun and cloud today and a high of 12. Cloudy skies for tonight and a low of 3. And for tomorrow, sunny skies with a high of 15.
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1: Hello and good afternoon. I'm Brad Obey. Some city residents along Chippewa Creek who were affected by flooding in April can now apply to Ontario's Disaster Recovery Assistance Program. The province has activated the program for specific areas of North Bay, Billings, Minden Hills, and Muskoka Lakes impacted by flood damage that is not covered by insurance. They say eligible applicants can receive financial assistance for cleanup expenses, costs to repair or replace essential property, and basic emergency expenses like evacuation costs. For areas included and program guidelines, you can check out the link at mynorthbaynow.com. The application deadline is January 18th. Parts of Katrine and Berks Falls were previously announced as eligible in the program with an application deadline of November 16th. The province says it's developing a new standardized entry-level training curriculum so truck drivers have the training needed before getting behind the wheel of a commercial vehicle. Transportation Minister Pravmeet Sarkaria says it will include over 100 hours of clear, robust, and consistent training, with new subjects being considered.
2: Additional training subjects being considered for the new curriculum include fatigue management, northern, rural, and remote driving, human trafficking awareness, and brand new mandatory air brake training.
1: The curriculum will be developed in the coming months, with implementation expected to begin early next year. The municipal election is 5 weeks away, and the city's hosting a couple of drop-in information sessions to learn more about online voting. Officials say you can ask questions about the voting process, learn how online voting will work, and find out more about getting assistance during the voting period. The first session is tomorrow from noon to 7 at Bort Longyear Memorial Gardens. A second drop-in event is lined up from noon to 7 on Monday, October 5th at the WFCU Place. The municipal election in North Bay will be conducted entirely online. You'll be able to cast a ballot from 10 in the morning on October 15th until 8 p.m. on October 26th using a computer, tablet, or smartphone. Voter assistance locations will also be set up. And Project Lifesaver officials say client numbers have grown at an extraordinary pace in the North Bay area. BayStar Air Search and Rescue President Stan French says when they launched in the fall of 2020, they thought they might have about 25 clients. He says they now have over 80. The program uses body-worn radio transmitters to help a police quickly locate missing people of all ages with cognitive disorders. Meantime, French has also released a couple of new songs to help fundraise for the organization. Students Lament and University Blues are now available on all major streaming platforms.
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1: In sports, the Blue Jays are in Baltimore for their second-to-last series of the regular season. In the NFL Monday night matchup, the New York Giants take on the LA Rams. It's a busy night of NHL preseason action. 8 games are on tap. That includes Ottawa taking on Montreal and Winnipeg playing host to Colorado.
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3: A mix of sun and cloud today and a high of 12. Cloudy skies for tonight and a low of 3. And for tomorrow, sunny skies with a high of 15.
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And that's Jelly Roll on Country 90.5 CFCH with I Am Not Okay. And you know what? Sometimes it's okay to not be okay. You're listening to Coffee with Kate on Country 90.5. And last hour I mentioned about joining the circus, like for a vacation, okay? And I mentioned about maybe a clown name. What would you choose for your clown name? I thought about maybe what names I might choose if I was a clown, other than just Kate, and that's in a circus, okay? So there's Rodeo Rosie Kate, Tumbleweed Kate, or I kind of like Miss Giggle Boots. What would you choose? This is Braden King, and we got beer on Country 90.5. See.

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12: A mix of sun and cloud today and a high of 12. Cloudy skies for tonight and a low of 3. And for tomorrow, sunny skies with a high of 15.
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1: And then I got this text. It says, talking of turkeys, I grew up on a farm, and during my teenage years, we had three turkeys that we raised from babies. We'd name them Thanksgiving, Christmas, and Easter so that we didn't get attached to them before we had to eat them. Can you imagine? You just see one poor turkey just running around all stressed. What's wrong with you? I just found out they named me Saturday.
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My Eyes, and that's Blake Shelton on Country 90.5 CFCH. Good afternoon. This is Coffee with Kate, and I hope you're doing good today. And if you know a band or an artist, and we all know somebody that is really involved in music, and some people are very good. And I think to myself, how come you're not on the radio? But you know what? You could be, because we have madeandplayedincanada.ca. So if you know a musician or a band that you think is pretty good, tell them to submit their original works, and there's no cost to this. So what a great and cheap and cheerful way to maybe get discovered, right? And be on the radio. There's lots of incredible Canadian talent out there, and we would just love to help bring it to the surface. So madeandplayedincanada.ca. Josh Stumpf, Johnny Walker, back to me on Country 90.5 CFCH.

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It is Monday, September 21st, and today is National Pecan Cookie Day. I like pecans maybe sometimes in a butter tart. I'm not a full-on pecan pie person, but it is good, okay? Nuts in general are good. I identify. It's also National Pepper Jack Cheese Day. That cheese I love, but some of it is a little bit spicier than others, so it kind of leads you astray at times, but I do like a little heat in life. And today is also International Day of Peace. It's a day that encourages global nonviolence. Wouldn't it be wonderful if every day could be International Day of Peace? And in the words of Louis Armstrong, what a wonderful world it would be.

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9: A mix of sun and cloud today and a high of 12. Cloudy skies for tonight and a low of 3. And for tomorrow, sunny skies with a high of 15.
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Shania Twain, love gets me every time. That darn little Cupid with his bow just shooting everybody. 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
7: A mix of sun and cloud today and a high of 12. Cloudy skies for tonight and a low of 3. And for tomorrow, sunny skies with a high of 15.
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have been listening to Coffee with Kate, and I want to thank you so much for spending some time with me today, and also for the birthday calls and wishes. That was so amazing. So my heart is very happy today. My coffee cup is empty, so I think it's time that I hand over the mic to Drew. Drew, is it next for your drive home? And I hope you have a wonderful rest of your day. And please remember to just always be kind. I want to do it all. 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
9: 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Nominate some

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2: 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Weather.
3: A mix of sun and cloud today and a high of 12. Cloudy skies for tonight and a low of 3. And for tomorrow, sunny skies with a high of 15.
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Some might call it passive aggressive. I see it as brilliant. That was Matt Lang's Getcha, 90.5 CFCH. It's 2:08. Happy Monday afternoon. We're almost there. We're almost at the end of the Monday, but I'm wondering about something. Have you ever borrowed a thing from a friend and forgotten about it? I'm sure it's happened to a lot of us. I had a friend of mine let me borrow a Blu-ray of his. It was for a stage performance of Frankenstein. And after you watched it, you put it back in the case and said, I'll get it back to you the next time I see you. Turns out you would not be seeing this person for like a couple months. Days ago, you get a message from the friend asking, hey, do you still have this? And then they send the photo of the Blu-ray. Now, here's the interesting part. In the back of this photo was this new couch blanket they had purchased the day you'd visited and borrowed. In other words, before they let you take the Blu-ray, they took a photo of it first. Quick question. Have you ever loaned something to a friend and never got it back? 472-2324. Again, I want to say, this is brilliant. Having a photo of the thing that you let someone borrow has that bit of proof of, hey, you have this. So if you've got a friend who likes to borrow things from time to time and keeps them a little long, maybe take a photo. It'll help keep everyone honest. Jackson Dean, Heavens to Betsy on 90.5 CFCH.

0: The man performed in Barrie recently. That's Tim Hicks with The Pilot on 90.5 CFCH. My name is Drew, and we're talking about the rules when it comes to borrowing something. Have you ever loaned somebody a thing and then they just never gave it back? Nathan said that he was on the other side of that predicament. He was at a friend's house. It was cold outside, so she let him borrow a jacket. I washed it when I got home, hung it in my closet, and planned to give it to her. Ended up not seeing her for 4 years. After that, I figured it was mine now and should probably start wearing it. Which does lead me to ask, have you ever borrowed something and you've had it for so long that it just became yours? 472-2324. Now, Nathan did go on to say that he still visits this friend from time to time, has mentioned that jacket to her before, but she doesn't want it back, says it wouldn't fit her anymore. And now, it's one of Nathan's favorite jackets. I mean, it was free, so yeah, that makes sense.
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9: I promise you're not going to be sweating tonight because we have a frost advisory. Drops to a low of +3, but it is going to be a mostly clear sky, which leads to tomorrow, sunshine all day with a high of 15. And on Wednesday, it'll also be sunny with a high of 17. 224, 9 degrees.
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0: Have you ever held on to something for so long that it basically became yours? Sugarland, settling on 9.5 CFCH. My name is Drew. We're talking about borrowing. You've borrowed something from an individual, but held on to it for so long that it just, you know, became yours. We heard from Nathan earlier that a friend gave him a jacket, and he washed the jacket, meant to give it back, 4 years later. He asked, do you want it back? She said, no, it's now his favorite jacket. So, what's your instance of that? Dylan said that he moved around a lot as a child. And quote, when we were unpacking, I realized I had a book I never returned to the library. We'd moved from Manitoba to Ontario, and I was too scared to tell my mom because I thought I would go to jail. It was 15 years ago, and I still have that book. Honestly, just donate it to, like, this library. What are they going to do? I don't know if they communicate across the nation with other libraries. We also heard from Earl, who says he has, quote, a full-blown Grim Reaper scythe. Oh, don't worry. I did ask for more information. Apparently, they had to trim some bushes, and that was the only thing that a neighbor had that could do the job. And years later, he is still dragging that thing around. Earl has never gotten rid of the Grim Reaper scythe, which, you know what? If nothing else, this year's Halloween costume's figured out.
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0: you're someone that likes a mystery. You read a book to figure out the answer before you get to the final page. You and your friends go to escape rooms because you like to solve the problem. But what if the problem is real life? We have our dedicated mystery solvers in this building. That would be Richard Coffin and Bradley Albay, our news department. They might get a sniff of a mystery. Oh, what's going on in this neck of the woods? And then they'll use their connections. They'll get their feet on the ground and they'll get the full story. It'll then be uploaded to MyNorthBayNow.com. 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You can learn all about Project Lifesaver. But there are some stories that they needed help with. 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Because while they are very talented, it's a big place to cover. 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
3: Today, we have sunshine. Tonight, it'll be a clear sky. Drops to a low of +3, which is giving us a frost advisory. Now, tomorrow, if you like it sunny, it's going to have sunshine all day with a high of 15, as is Wednesday, but it's a high of 17. Now, at 2:54, we're at 9 degrees.
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The times are always changing, but one of the things that you thought would stay the same forever was a game of tag. Boy, how wrong I was. 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It's 3:07, and I guarantee you've played tag, right? I don't need to explain it. My name is Drew, and I believe that there are cavemen who used to play tag. Seems like this game existed before Homo sapiens. Every evening, you try and sit down with the family for dinner to talk about whatever. And most of the time, what your youngest kid wants to talk about are the games that they play on the playground. And something you've noticed is they play so many versions of tag. We've heard freeze tag, telephone tag, Red Rover tag, that one sounds dangerous, refrigerator tag, lava tag, and Naruto tag. That's where you basically, like, the person who's it has to run with their arms stretched out behind them for most of it. These kids on the playground are just trying to reinvent the wheel, coming up with all these different ways to play tag, and honestly, I'm here for it. Some of them are very creative. I love refrigerator tag, and I want to tell you about it. But first, we got to play some music. So, how's about we hear some Shenandoah, Two Dozen Roses, here on CFCH.

0: I love this idea for a game of tag. Owen Riegling on 90.5 CFCH. My name is Drew. In case you're just joining us, I mentioned how my kids have been coming up with these pretty unique ways of playing tag on the playground. And one of my favorites so far is refrigerator tag. Now, let me see if I can explain it to you. You have one person who's it, obviously. And if that person touches another individual, they become a fridge. They have to put their fist on their chest, okay? The only way they can stop being a fridge is if a friend grabs that grabs the fist, opens the door, and tells them about the food that they're putting in there. So let's say you run up, you open your fridge friend, and you say oranges. And they say, good, I'm not a fridge anymore, and can run around again. However, if that person gets touched again, puts their fist on their chest, and someone else opens it up and says oranges, they say, that's already in there. So this person can either try a different food or run away because the person who's it is getting close. The person who's it will win when everyone's a fridge. The most creative thing I remember playing on the playground was when we started whipping backpacks at the wall to see who could reach the highest. It was a different time.
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13: Clear sky tonight with a few clouds, drops to a low of +3, which does give us a frost advisory. If you still got plants growing outside, cover them up so that they can stay growing till harvest comes around. Tomorrow might be harvest day because we've got sunshine and a high of 15, but Wednesday will also be sunny and it's a high of 17. 323, we're at 10 degrees. Before we get back into the music, just real quick, we did hear from Deb earlier about Let's Remember Adam, and it is 323, which means there will be buses on the road picking up the kids from school and bringing them home. When the school bus lights flash yellow, that's just extra warning to tell you that the bus is slowing down to let a kid off. Once they go red, that means they're in the stopping motion. Yellow lights doesn't mean, oh, now's my chance to get around so that I can, you know, not be delayed. No, please just slow down, stop, let the kids get off, and let's have a happy school year. Thank you, Deb, and Let's Remember Adam for reminding us. And thank you for listening. It's Kenny Chesney. Carry on at 90.5 CFCH.

It's number 17 on the Canadian country charts. That's Cameron Whitcomb's Kingdom of Fear on 90.5 CFCH. My name is Drew, and for the past couple of weeks, we've noticed a pattern with the Cross Canada Country Countdown. Stella Lefty cannot be beat. My name is Drew, and I'm the producer for the Cross Canada Country Countdown that happens every weekend here on CFCH, where our illustrious Kate Ryan counts down the top 30 songs on that chart while sprinkling in some great stories about our favorite artists. Also, some songs from the past, because even though it is a celebration of the now, you got to remember your roots, right? So if you want to join us for the C4, or its government name, Cross Canada Country Countdown, it goes 9 o'clock Saturday, noon on Sunday. And this song was her throwback track. She went back to the past and pulled up a Toby Keith song that started his career. Seriously, this was his first big hit. Should have been a cowboy on 90.5 CFCH.

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0: Believe it or not, I didn't get into radio to be the center of attention. So this night in a hotel went horribly. Tyler Joe Miller on 90.5 CFCH with What Good Is a Memory? My name is Drew, and here's a memory for you. You're in a hotel with your girlfriend at the time, and she asks if you can go get some ice. That's no problem. The ice machine's only one floor down, so you decide, I'm going to stay in my pajamas, grab the bucket, do what you need to do. Now, I need you to picture these PJs. They're important. Teenage Mutant Ninja Turtles with their colors, bright red, orange, blue, purple. These PJs stand out. You can actually see a picture of them on our Facebook page. But you head down one floor, and you see a group of people taking up the hallway, clapping. And you think, oh, maybe there's like a paramedic who's taking someone to the hospital. Nope. This is a wedding party. They're clapping because the bride and groom go running down the hallway. There you are. Bucket in your hand, wearing TMNT pajamas, thinking, what do I do here? You put the bucket down and you start clapping along with everyone else. Have you ever stumbled into somebody else's happy moment? What did you do? 472-2324. Now, I'm not 100% sure if anyone even noticed me, but I do hope that I'm the worst thing that happened to that couple's wedding.
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11: Beautiful fall weather for the foreseeable future. It will drop to a low of +3 tonight, giving us a frost advisory, but it's a mostly clear sky. Plenty of sunshine expected tomorrow, going to be a high of 16. It'll also be sunny on Wednesday with a high of 17. 353, it's 10 degrees.
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1: Hello and good afternoon. I'm Brad Obey. A 25-year-old from Greater Sudbury has been charged with stunt driving after the OPP says a vehicle was recorded traveling over 230 kilometers an hour on Highway 11. The OPP says yesterday morning, shortly before 10, an officer using LIDAR saw a southbound vehicle traveling at 234 kilometers an hour in a 100 zone. The driver received an immediate 30-day driver's license suspension and a future North Bay court date, and the vehicle was impounded for 14 days. Some city residents along Chippewa Creek who were affected by flooding in April can now apply to Ontario's Disaster Recovery Assistance Program. The province has activated the program for specific areas of North Bay, Billings, Minden Hills, and Muskoka Lakes impacted by flood damage that is not covered by insurance. They say eligible

0: include over 100 hours of clear, robust, and consistent training, with new subjects being considered.
1: Additional training subjects being considered for the new curriculum include fatigue management, northern rural and remote driving, human trafficking awareness, and brand new mandatory air brake training.
0: The curriculum will be developed in the coming months, with implementation expected to begin early next year. The municipal election is 5 weeks away, and the city's hosting a couple of drop-in information sessions to learn more about online voting. Officials say you can ask questions about the voting process, learn how online voting will work, and find out more about getting assistance during the voting period. The first session is tomorrow from noon to 7 at Bort Longyear Memorial Gardens. A second drop-in event is lined up from noon to 7 on Monday, October 5th at the WFCU place. The municipal election in North Bay will be conducted entirely online. You'll be able to cast a ballot from 10 in the morning on October 15th until 8 p.m. on October 26th using a computer, tablet, or smartphone. Voter assistance locations will also be set up.
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3: 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Toronto Blue Jays are in Baltimore for their second last series of the regular season. Toronto's 3 games out of the American League's final wildcard position with 6 games left to play. In the NFL Monday night matchup, you have the New York Giants taking on the LA Rams, and it's a busy night in NHL preseason. There are 8 games on tap, with Ottawa and Montreal squaring off in the Hockeyville game in Trois-Rivières. Later on, Colorado will be in Winnipeg.
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3: Frost advisory for us over the next 12 hours, because it's going to be dropping to a low of +3 overnight. It's a mostly clear sky, though, leading into a sunny day tomorrow. It's going to be a high of 16. We also get sunshine on Wednesday with a high of 17. 404, it's 10 degrees.
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1: 14 years after her debut album, Martina McBride decided she would pick up a pen. In the early stages of Martina's career, you had managers, producers, executives, and Martina herself trying to find songs that fit her style and personality. In 2006, Martina is on tour with her opening act, the Warren Brothers, Brad and Brett. And those two really want to write a song with McBride. However, she's always said that writing music's not something she's ever had a passion for and isn't sure she'd have the talent for it anyway. One night on tour, the three of them are having dinner when the brothers told her about this idea they had for a song. And the idea reminded Martina McBride about a poem she had read by Mother Teresa. How things don't always go the way you plan, but you have to have faith that there is a greater plan for you. Martina then met with the brothers the next day, and they were able to write the song in an hour. Now imagine if the first song you ever wrote became a top five hit. Today's chapter in the Book of Country Music, Martina McBride, Anyway. You can

0: It's a song that means a lot to Martina McBride. That was Anyway on 90.5 CFCH. But what's a country song that means something to you? My name is Drew, and every Sunday morning, you and I travel to the golden age of country music to share the music and the story behind some of our favorites. However, at 8:30, I offer someone else to pick the song. Anyone. 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This past weekend, we had John Denver's Take Me Home Country Roads as the Golden Request. That's because Nick used to always have that song play when he and the family would go out on a road trip adventure. But after his dad passed, that didn't happen till he had a family of his own. We got to be part of the Traditions Rebirth. So thank you, Nick, for allowing us to be a part of that. And if you have a song that means something to you, I do hope you submit your request over at MyNorthBayNow.com. 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
9: We have a peaceful night. It's going to be a mostly clear sky, and the temperature falls to +3. I will say that does give us a frost advisory, so do keep that in mind. Now, tomorrow, the frost will go away pretty early because we have a high of 16, and it's going to be sunny all day. We also get sunshine on Wednesday with a high of 17. 424, 11 degrees.
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1: We say a pair of glasses. 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
1: 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You won't expect this one, but a bra. Don't say a pair of bras.
2: And we put a pair of something. 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
1: Gonna cut that one out, aren't you?
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0: It may have been somewhat my fault that my kids had to watch Toy Story 2 twice in one day. So that was the Brothers Osborne on 90.5. And my name is Drew. Hopefully you're having yourself a wonderful Monday. Maybe this will help. Toy Story 5 is now on streaming. If you've got Disney Plus, you can take tonight and enjoy the latest in the Toy Story franchise. My wife wants our kids to experience Toy Story 5 like us, so she's actually taking them through the history of Toy Story after school. So tonight, they're actually going to be watching the first one, kind of like a marathon up to it. But this past weekend, we just decided to watch number two, completely throwing the system out the window. I say we, but I actually wasn't involved in this. I was doing chores out in the backyard, and when I came in, it was like the last 10 minutes of Toy Story 2. This was on Saturday. So on Sunday, I thought to myself, I'm going to put it on again, because I realized Toy Story 2 might just be my go-to comfort movie, where I just want nothing but to feel joy and nostalgia, so I'll put that on. So when I did, my kids just start slowly migrating into the living room so that they can just watch it again. Hey, it's that good. So with that realization that Toy Story 2 is my comfort movie, I want to hear about yours. What movie do you put on to just make yourself feel 472-2324?
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1: 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My name is Drew, and recently found out Toy Story 2 might be a comfort movie for me. We're watching them in preparation for Toy Story 5. My family's going to all watch it together. And it just, it brought back so many feelings. And I wanted to know what your comfort movie is. Connor called us earlier wanting to share.
2: Have you seen the movie Nobody with Bob Odenkirk?
3: I have not, but I saw the trailer and I really want to.
2: Oh my God, you have to see this. This guy is amazing. The movie is amazing. It's feel good at the end. The guy kicks ass and it was really, really good.
3: Did you just watch it?
2: No, I saw it a couple weeks ago. I watched it with my dad because I was like, Dad, you got to see this movie. And he's like, oh wow, that was awesome.
3: Oh, those are some great moments. I remember sharing a movie with my dad and him loving it. It's just like, yeah, I did it.
2: Yeah, exactly. You know, I'm like, Dad, you got to see this movie.
1: Thank you so much for sharing with us, Connor. Again, that was a movie called Nobody with Bob Odenkirk. And I'm wondering if your comfort movie makes you think of your dad. Let us know, 472-2324. Speaking of fathers, we have a profound father song. It's Rodney Atkins watching you on 90.5 CFCH.
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4: Clear sky tonight with a low of +3, but do keep in mind, we're under a frost advisory, which means that the crops might feel a little iffy overnight, but also you might wake up to some dew on your front window. Like I said, it's a low of +3, but tomorrow climbs to a high of 16 as we've got sunshine throughout the day. It'll also be sunny on Wednesday with a high of 17. 454, it's 11 degrees.
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1: Hello and good afternoon. I'm Brad Obey. A 25-year-old from Greater Sudbury has been charged with stunt driving after the OPP says a vehicle was recorded traveling over 230 kilometers an hour on Highway 11. The OPP says yesterday morning, shortly before 10, an officer using LIDAR saw a southbound vehicle traveling at 234 kilometers an hour in a 100 zone. The driver received an immediate 30-day driver's license suspension and a future North Bay court date, and the vehicle was impounded for 14 days. Some city residents along Chippewa Creek who were affected by flooding in April can now apply to Ontario's Disaster Recovery Assistance Program. The province has activated the program for specific areas of North Bay.

0: have the training needed before getting behind the wheel of a commercial vehicle. Transportation Minister Pravind Sarkaria says it will include over 100 hours of clear, robust, and consistent training, with new subjects being considered.
1: Additional training subjects being considered for the new curriculum include fatigue management, northern, rural, and remote driving, human trafficking awareness, and brand new mandatory air brake training.
0: The curriculum will be developed in the coming months, with implementation expected to begin early next year. The municipal election is 5 weeks away, and the city's hosting a couple of drop-in information sessions to learn more about online voting. Officials say you can ask questions about the voting process, learn how online voting will work, and find out more about getting assistance during the voting period. The first session is tomorrow from noon to 7 at Bort Longyear Memorial Gardens. A second drop-in event is lined up from noon to 7 on Monday, October 5th at the WFCU place. The municipal election in North Bay will be conducted entirely online. You'll be able to cast a ballot from 10 in the morning on October 15th until 8 p.m. on October 26th using a computer, tablet, or smartphone. Voter assistance locations will also be set up.
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3: Oh, weird, bit of a delay there. Country FM Sports. Toronto Blue Jays are in Baltimore for their second last series of the regular season. Toronto's three games out of the American League's final wild card position with six games left to play. In the NFL Monday night matchup, the New York Giants take on the LA Rams, and it's a busy night for NHL preseason action. You have eight games on tap, including Ottawa and Montreal squaring off in the Hockeyville game in Trois-Rivières, Quebec. Later on, you have Colorado, who'll be in Winnipeg.
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3: Frost advisory in effect for tonight as the temperature falls to +3. Going to be a mostly clear sky overnight. Tomorrow, we have sunshine throughout the day. It's going to be a high of 16. It'll also be sunny on Wednesday with a high of 17. 5:05, it's 11 degrees.
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It's a little under 2 weeks before Kevin O's pink boots have got to hit the pavement. That was Morgan Griffith's Bourbon on 90.5 CFCH. My name is Drew, and in case you haven't heard, Kevin O has decided that for the entirety of September, he's going to wear these hot pink boots. You've probably seen a picture of them on our Facebook page. He's quite proud, not just because they look stylish, but also anytime someone donates towards the CIBC Run for the Cure, he will put a gemstone on those boots. So every time they bedazzle, it shows a community that cares. And it's not like a minimal donation. Anybody that gives money towards the cause gets a little gemstone on that boot. And he is so close, so very close to his goal. He set it at $10,000 thinking, you know what, if that happens, great. But he wasn't really looking to reach that goal. But of course, this community provides because he's at $9,949. He is $51 away from his goal. So if you want to put a nice little gemstone on his boot and a feather in his cap, I hope you go to mynorthbaynow.com and click Give Cancer the Boot. It'll tell you all about what Kevin O is doing and how you yourself can support the CIBC Run for the Cure. Before we get to that Sunday night, we have to talk about Saturday night because it's Hal Ketchum on CFCH.

0: No matter how many times you watch this movie, it's a good time. 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You've watched it 10, 20, maybe even 100 times. You never get tired of it. 472-2324. So Jason, what movie do you watch to bring you comfort?
1: Actually, I'm watching it right now. I want to take a crack at it. You want to take a guess at my favorite movie?
2: Well, there's about close to a million movies out there, so you got to give me something.
1: All right. It's a Marvel movie.
2: Are you watching Shang-Chi?
1: Nope. It's like maybe 2019.
2: Endgame?
1: Yeah, you are correct.
2: Oh, I loved Endgame.
1: Me and my dad love watching Marvel movies.
2: Oh, that's lovely. Is he watching it with you now?
1: No, he actually works for a Koprash company, which is a trucking company.
0: But when he gets back from his next delivery, hopefully it'll be in time for you two to watch Doomsday together.
1: Yeah, I'm really excited to see that one.
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3: 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Recharge your week. 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
0: We have a clear sky tonight, few clouds, and a frost advisory. It's looking to drop to a low of +3. Tomorrow, though, we've got sunshine throughout the day, climbs to a high of 16. Then it's going to be sunny again on Thursday, but this time it's a high of 17. At 5:23, we are at 11 degrees.
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0: and James with an alternate ending on 90.5 CFCH. You have a comfort movie where you don't need to worry about any alternate endings. You like it just as it is. When you've got everything piling up against you and you just want to feel good, what film do you put on? Scott?
1: Well, my feel-good film is Black Dog.
0: Black Dog?
1: Yeah.
0: Tell me about it.
1: It stars Meatloaf and Randy Travis. And it's a good movie. It's about a truck driver. Patrick Swayze plays in it. And he's trying to keep his family protected. And he tries to make money to keep his house.
0: Is this a drama?
1: It's an action movie.
0: A Patrick Swayze action movie with Meatloaf and Randy Travis.
1: Yeah.
0: Well, I'm going to be searching that up. And while I do, why not we listen to a song by the action star himself, Randy Travis. This is Deeper Than the Holler on 90.5 CFCH.

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0: Some days, that's how you want to spend a Friday night. But what about the more low-key evenings? That was Cold Creek County's Our Town on 90.5. And my name is Drew. We've been asking about your comfort film. So, Brayden, what is your comfort movie?
1: Gotta be Secret Life of Walter Mitty with Ben Stiller.
0: Okay. Why? Because I saw that a while ago, and I don't think I got it.
1: This guy's world is only so many things, and he ends up doing this amazing adventure that broadens his perspective of what the world really has in store. And that's just something I relate to. I grew up in a small town. There's not many opportunities around here, so you see that on a screen, it makes you kind of wonder.
0: So you'd say the movie has inspired you in a way?
1: Oh, definitely, yeah. I mean, I remember after I watched that movie, I watched it with my older brother, and we ended up looking at each other like, let's just climb a mountain, let's go explore, and let's do something, man.
0: And have you?
1: I'm definitely not to the extremes that he did, but I've done some things I enjoy.
0: How many times have you watched The Secret Life of Walter Mitty?
1: Probably 5 times at least.
0: Well, I wish you a great inspiration on your 6th, my friend.
1: Thank you.
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8: Frost advisory in effect for us tonight as the temperature falls to +3. It's going to be a mostly clear sky tonight and then sunshine tomorrow. It's going to be a high of 16. It'll also be sunny on Wednesday. It's a high of 17.
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9: Frost advisory in effect for us tonight as the temperature falls to +3. It's going to be a mostly clear sky tonight and then sunshine tomorrow. It's going to be a high of 16. It'll also be sunny on Wednesday. It's a high of 17.
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1: There's a park I go to called Bear Oaks where it's not clothing optional. 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And honestly, you're there 2 minutes and you don't even notice the difference. 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Therefore, you know, they react that way. 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
6: Frost advisory in effect for us tonight as the temperature falls to +3. It's going to be a mostly clear sky tonight and then sunshine tomorrow. It's going to be a high of 16. It'll also be sunny on Wednesday. It's a high of 17.
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8: Frost advisory in effect for us tonight as the temperature falls to +3. It's going to be a mostly clear sky tonight and then sunshine tomorrow. It's going to be a high of 16. It'll also be sunny on Wednesday. It's a high of 17.
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9: Frost advisory in effect for us tonight as the temperature falls to +3. It's going to be a mostly clear sky tonight and then sunshine tomorrow. It's going to be a high of 16. It'll also be sunny on Wednesday. It's a high of 17.
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